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0: 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It's traffic time. 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
2: The traffic cam see a new accident on Interstate 15 North past the downtown area. That's at D Street. Look out for an incident on the Southern Beltway, 215 westbound at Green Valley Parkway. Crews are cleaning up an incident in the northwest. That's Interstate 11 South at the Ann Road Freeway off-ramp. And watch for an incident on the Southern Beltway causing congestion, 215 west at Decatur. Now you're up to date with on-time traffic.
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0: 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It's traffic time. 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
2: Look out for a new accident in the resort area causing a little bit of congestion. Interstate 15 southbound at Sahara. Remember that lane closure westbound Sahara? That's at Southern Rancho. Crews are cleaning up an incident in the Northwest Valley. That's 11 southbound at Ann Road. And watch for an incident on the Southern Beltway causing backups. That's 215 west at Decatur. Now you're up to date with on-time traffic.
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0: You know you want to go to the concert that everybody's going to be talking about. Chris Brown, Usher, you know you want to be there. 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
4: It's easily the biggest game of their young lives when Henderson's Paseo Verde takes the field tomorrow in the U.S. Championship game at the Little League World Series in Williamsport, Pennsylvania. 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Our time, you can catch it on Channel 13. The Las Vegas Aviators have won the first three games of a six-game homestand against the Sugar Land Space Cowboys at Las Vegas Ballpark. The Athletics had a good night, too. They didn't play. The Raiders played their final preseason game last night at Allegiant Stadium. It was more of a kickball tournament that the San Francisco 49ers won 6-4. All the scoring came from 10 combined field goals. Final score 18-12. The coaches and front office have seen all they're going to of the players hoping to make the team. Now comes the cuts as every NFL team is expected to trim their rosters to a maximum of 53 players by 3 o'clock on Sunday.
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4: The Raiders played their final preseason game last night at Allegiant Stadium. It was more of a kickball tournament that the San Francisco 49ers won 6-4. All the scoring came from 10 combined field goals, final score 18-12. The coaches and front office have seen all they're going to of the players hoping to make the team. Now comes the cuts as every NFL team is expected to trim their rosters to a maximum of 53 players by 3 o'clock on Sunday. It's easily the biggest game of their young lives when Henderson's Paseo Verde takes the field tomorrow in the U.S. Championship game at the Little League World Series in Williamsport, Pennsylvania. They'll take on the Great Lakes Region champion from Hamilton, Ohio at 12:30 our time. You can catch it on Channel 13. The Las Vegas Aviators have won the first three games of a six-game homestand against the Sugar Land Space Cowboys at Las Vegas Ballpark. The Athletics had a good night, too. They didn't play.
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1: I used to work for the insurance companies. I saw their delays, excuses, and lowball offers. Every time someone got hurt, I realized the system wasn't built for you. 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
0: 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Yeah. Nothing but classics.
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Now, before I finish, let me just say, I did not come here to show out. Did not come here to impress you. Because to tell you the truth, when I leave here, I'm gone. And I don't care what you think about me. But just remember, when it hits the fan, brother, whether it's next year, 10 years, 20 years from now,

Hey, yo, check this out. You know we got them sold out Chris Brown and Usher tickets. All you got to do is flip that switch right now to Hot 97.5. You know your boy Mike P got you.

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I know y'all love these throwbacks, but I know y'all love these sold-out Chris Brown and Usher tickets. All you got to do right now is just touch the button, go to Hot 97.5, and be caller 19 when you hear the cue. You know Mike P. got you.

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4: The Raiders played their final preseason game last night at Allegiant Stadium. It was more of a kickball tournament that the San Francisco 49ers won 6-4. All the scoring came from 10 combined field goals, final score 18-12. The coaches and front office have seen all they're going to of the players hoping to make the team. Now comes the cuts, as every NFL team is expected to trim their rosters to a maximum of 53 players by 3 o'clock on Sunday. It's easily the biggest game of their young lives when Henderson Spaseo Verde takes the field tomorrow in the U.S. Championship game at the Little League World Series in Williamsport, Pennsylvania. They'll take on the Great Lakes Region champion from Hamilton, Ohio at 12:30 our time. You can catch it on Channel 13. The Las Vegas Aviators have won the first three games of a six-game homestand against the Sugar Land Space Cowboys at Las Vegas Ballpark. The Athletics had a good night, too. They didn't play.
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Chris Brown, Usher, you know you want to be there. 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

0: 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You know we got them sold out Chris Brown and Usher tickets. 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You know your boy Mike P got you.
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Come September 1st, the bomb is done. 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

0: 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You know Mike P got you.
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I know y'all love these throwbacks, but I know y'all love these sold-out Chris Brown and Usher tickets. All you got to do right now is just touch the button, go to Hot 97.5, and be caller 19 when you hear the cue. You know Mike P. got you.

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1: 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This here

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It's K Classic from the Afternoon Drive, 3 to 7. 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

Vegas. 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

I know y'all love these throwbacks, but I know y'all love these sold-out Chris Brown and Usher tickets. All you got to do right now is just touch the button, go to Hot 97.5, and be caller 19 when you hear the cue. You know Mike P got you.

Vegas. What's up? 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

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Nobody has more tickets than us. 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
1: You know you want to go to the concert that everybody's going to be talking about. Chris Brown, Usher, you know you want to be there. You don't want to be the one that miss out on this, all right? 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

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You know we got them sold out Chris Brown and Usher tickets. 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

0: 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All you got to do right now is just touch the button, go to Hot 97.5, and be caller 19 when you hear the cue. You know Mike P got you.
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I know y'all love these throwbacks, but I know y'all love these sold-out Chris Brown and Usher tickets. 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

I know y'all love these throwbacks, but I know y'all love these sold-out Chris Brown and Usher tickets. All you got to do right now is just touch the button, go to Hot 97.5, and be caller 19 when you hear the cue. You know Mike P got you.

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1: Soulja Boy, tell me. 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

0: Hey, yo, check this out. You know we got them sold out Chris Brown and Usher tickets. All you got to do is flip that switch right now to Hot 97.5. You know your boy Mike P got you.
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0: I know y'all love these throwbacks, but I know y'all love these sold-out Chris Brown and Usher tickets. 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

0: 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Exactly, they forgot about Dre.
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You know we got them sold-out Chris Brown and Usher tickets. 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